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He is accompanied on the mridangam by Dr. G. Babu and on the ghatam by Ennakad Maheshwaran. Next is a composition of Maharaja Swadi Thirunal, Pankajalojana, in the rag Kalyani, set to Mishra Chapatal.

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0: 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Prasad. Concluding his recital, Sri P. Subramanyaswar Rao now presents a Muthuswami Dikshitar Kriti, Annapurni Visalakshi, in Rag Sama, set to Adithal.
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